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OV1039 Kelowna. 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
1: Lindsay Buckingham wrote this as a message to Stevie Nicks. It describes their breakup, with the most obvious line being, packing up, shacking up is all you want to do. And concluding that he is better off without her. She can go her own way as far as he's concerned. Stevie insisted she never shacked up with anyone when they were going out and begged Lindsay to take out the line. But he stood his ground, turning the song into a brutal, personal showdown. I'm Peter Michaels, and that's one thing about one song on OV 1039.

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2: 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OV1039 is that.

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How far off I sat and wondered. Started humming a song from 1962. And it's funny how the night moves.

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1: Here's what's making news.
2: Hi, good Monday morning. I'm Jamie Tawil. Well, the World Cup in full swing now, and Vancouver earning some pretty high marks from fans of both Australia and Turkey after hosting its first ever World Cup match over the weekend. Police say there were no major incidents during Saturday's game at BC Place, where Australia blanked Turkey 2-0 before a sold-out crowd of about 52,000. Police spokesperson Adam Donaldson says two arrests were made, including one involving an intoxicated spectator who refused to leave the stadium. That was pretty much it in terms of hitches. The trial of a man accused of killing his ex-wife in the BC Interior resumes in Kamloops today. Vitaly Stefanski pleading not guilty to second-degree murder in the death of Tatiana, whose body was found near Lumbee back in April of 2024 with stab wounds to her chest. Testifying last week, Stefanski told the court he witnessed her stab herself twice with his fishing knife and then said he did everything he could to get her medical assistance. A 32-year-old Kelowna man who was the focus of an extensive search effort has now been found dead. RCMP say the man was located in Lake Country on Saturday and that foul play is not suspected. The BC Coroner's Service taking over that investigation now. He had been missing since June 9th, prompting a large search involving rescue teams from across the Okanagan and beyond. City of Penticton says its downtown surveillance camera program is continuing to improve public safety while at the same time reducing demands on police resources. 30 cameras at 22 locations recorded 233 incidents during the first quarter of 2026, resulting in 59 calls for service to the RCMP. Chamber of Commerce Executive Director Michael Magnuson says more cameras are planned for the industrial district, Main Street Corridor and Lakeshore Avenue later this year. Prime Minister Mark Carney in France today ahead of the G7 summit. He's scheduled to meet with leaders of European Council and European Commission in Évian-les-Bains before attending a working dinner focused on global economic and geopolitical issues. Speaking of which, reports of a tentative deal to end the war in Iran are sending stocks higher and oil prices sharply lower. Crude dropped more than $4 a barrel early Monday amid expectations that the Strait of Hormuz could soon reopen. Investigators appear increasingly optimistic the conflict might finally be nearing an end. And speaking of Donald Trump, he marked his 80th birthday yesterday. Perhaps you saw it, announcing a preliminary deal, again just mentioned, at aiming to end the war in Iran, and also by hosting a UFC event on the White House lawn. This was quite the spectacle. This card held as part of America's 250th anniversary celebrations featured seven fights before thousands of spectators. In the main event, Justin Gaethje upsetting lightweight champion Ilia Topuria after four rounds. In sports, Taylor Hall, Jackson Blake, Nikolai Ehlers scored while Brandon Bussey stopped 22 shots as the Carolina Hurricanes got by Vegas 3-0 last night, capturing the franchise's second Stanley Cup. It's been two decades since they won their first, Carolina winning the championship series 4-2. They took three straight after falling behind 2-1. 37-year-old Captain Jordan Staal awarded the Conn Smythe Trophy as playoff MVP. Four World Cup matches on today's schedule, all of them taking place stateside. Belgium, Egypt in Seattle, Iran beating New Zealand in Inglewood. Spain takes on Cape Verde in Atlanta, and Saudi Arabia battles Uruguay in Miami. Canada will return to action Thursday against Qatar in Vancouver. And the Blue Jays open up a 3-game series tomorrow night against the Boston Red Sox at Fenway Park. Leslie, holy sports.
3: I know. I was just thinking that. You know, over the weekend, so on Saturday night, I watched that, just the tail end of the basketball game to watch the Knicks win. And then last night, I was watching the end of the Stanley Cup final. And my husband came in, he goes, what are you, because here's the thing. I mean, I enjoy sports, but normally I wouldn't be watching these games. And he said, why are you? I said, I just love watching people be happy. Yeah. I love watching teams win. And it was just, I didn't watch a single moment of that Stanley Cup final until last night, the last, 2 minutes of the game. But I had, tears in my eyes watching them celebrate. I just love it.
2: It's a childhood dream for all of those players to lift that cup. It's something else to see. It was driving me crazy because I have a streaming service, and of course, everybody was watching. And I noticed, with 5 minutes to go in the game, the stream started lagging and stopping and pausing. I was like, come on. I had to get my phone out. I ended up watching most of it on my smartphone. I got this huge television I've watched sports on. And here I am looking at my phone because the streaming service was down because everybody was tuning in. There was so much sports happening.
3: Yeah. Oh, my goodness. I know. And still so much more to come. OV 103.9 weather. It will be a little cloudy this morning, but we're going to get

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1: This is OV1039.

Some sunshine, a little bit windy, and a high of 31 today, so it will be warm. Mainly cloudy tonight, windy down to 16, and then tomorrow, sunshine in the morning. There is a small chance of showers in the afternoon and a high of 27. It is 13 degrees at 6:06. 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Good morning and welcome to your Monday. 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

0: Here's the band. What a shape I'm in. On OV 103.9, OV Mornings, it's Leslie, and hopefully you're in pretty good shape after the weekend, depending on what you got up to. Hopefully you had some fun. Some safe fun, I should say, in the sun. It was nice and hot this weekend. I think it's safe to say that summer is here, the official start of summer, first day of summer, not until this weekend, but it is going to be warm pretty much all week long. We're going to get highs, well, 31 today, and then upper 20s, early 30s all week long. Long and sunshine. So get ready. It's here. Get that air conditioning on. We did some work around the house this weekend. We washed all of our windows, the outside, and took all the screens out and washed all the pollen stuck in the screens. Man, it was crazy. But getting all ready for summer, and for some, just the upstairs of our house just gets so warm. I don't know. Our air conditioner was definitely working overtime this weekend, but I'll never understand those people that are so comfortable in their home without air conditioning, because there are people out there that probably haven't even turned on their air conditioners yet. That's wacky, man. You'll definitely want to get them on for this week. And looking ahead at the weekend, it is Father's Day this weekend coming up, and it looks gorgeous. So get outside, have some fun with Dad. And we've got something very cool this week for Dad celebrating Father's Day. I'm going to let you know very soon.
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10: Well, we will get a few clouds this morning and a little bit breezy, but we'll get up to a high of 31 this afternoon. Mainly cloudy tonight, a little windy, down to 16. And then tomorrow, some sunshine in the morning, a few clouds in the afternoon, a small chance of showers and a high of 27. It is 13 degrees at 619. Here's the Righteous Brothers on OV 103.9.

is Rock and Roll Song on OV 103.9. OV Morning. It's Leslie. It is 6:25 on your Monday morning, and Father's Day is this weekend. Looking absolutely gorgeous, too, weather-wise. And we want to help you out with Father's Day. We want to help you hook your dad or the father figure in your life up with some meat. What's his Father's Day? Then some delicious meat.

meat, courtesy of Johnny's Fresh Meats and Deli in Rutland on Hollywood Road. If you haven't been there yet, I suggest you go. Just in time for this gorgeous weather this week. They delicious cuts of meat. You walk in there and you're just immediately like, where do I look first? Because everything looks so delicious. And we've got a wheel of meat, courtesy of Johnny's. So on our wheel, you can hear it right here. See, you can hear it in the background. We've got a bunch of different prizes from Johnny's written on the wheel. Things like a pack of homemade beef jerky, a family pack of boneless, skinless chicken breasts, a family pack of lean ground beef. How about this? A family pack of in-house made beef patties. The list goes on and on. Also on the wheel, a $100 gift card so you can go and choose whatever you'd like. So it's really simple. We'll be taking caller 9, and caller 9 is just going to get to spin the wheel. Well, I'll have to spin it for you, and you're going to get a prize. It's that simple. We're going to do it after 8 o'clock, so make sure you're listening. It's the Wheel of Meat for Father's Day, courtesy of Johnny's Fresh Meats and Deli. Coming up after 8 o'clock, here's Pat Benatar on OV 103.9.

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2: Well, good Monday morning. I'm Jamie DeWeel. Vancouver getting glowing reviews from supporters of both Australia and Turkey after hosting its first ever World Cup match over the weekend. Police say Saturday's game at BC Place, which saw Australia defeat Turkey 2-0 before a sellout crowd of roughly 52,000, was largely trouble-free. Spokesperson Adam Donaldson says only two arrests were made, including one involving, to no surprise, an intoxicated

0: fan who refused to leave the stadium. Well, the trial of a man accused of killing his ex-wife in the BC Interior continues in Kamloops today. Vitaly Stefanski pleading not guilty to second-degree murder in connection with the death of Tatiana Stefanski, who was found near Lumbee in April of 2024 with fatal stab wounds. On the stand last week, Stefanski testified that he saw her stab herself twice with his fishing knife and said he tried unsuccessfully to get her medical aid. A 32-year-old Kelowna man who sparked a large-scale search effort has been found dead. RCMP say he was located in Lake Country Saturday and that foul play is not suspected. The BC Coroner Service says it's now investigating. The man had been missing since June 9th, prompting search crews from across the Okanagan and other regions to join that effort. City of Penticton says its downtown surveillance camera program continues to boost public safety while at the same time easing pressure on police resources. In fact, 30 cameras at 22 locations captured 233 incidents during just the first quarter of the year, and that led to 59 RCMP calls for service. A Chamber of Commerce Executive Director Michael Magnuson says additional cameras are planned for the Industrial District, a Main Street corridor, and Lakeshore Avenue later in the year. Prime Minister Mark Carney in France today ahead of this week's G7 summit. He'll meet with leaders of European Council and European Commission before taking part in a working dinner focused on global economic and geopolitical challenges. Speaking of which, markets rallying on reports of a tentative deal to end the war in Iran. Oil prices tumbling more than $4 a barrel early today amid hopes the Strait of Hormuz could soon reopen. Investigators appear increasingly confident the conflict may finally be winding down. And with that in mind, U.S. President Donald Trump marking his 80th birthday yesterday by announcing that preliminary peace agreement involving Iran and hosting a UFC event on the White House lawn. This was quite the scene. The card staged as part of America's 250th anniversary celebrations. It featured 7 fights. In the main event, Justin Gaethje getting by lightweight champ Ilya Topuria after 4 rounds. In sports, Taylor Hall, Jackson Blake, Nikolai Ehlers all scoring. Brandon Bussey making 22 saves. Carolina Hurricanes shutting out Vegas 3-0. And with that, they capture the franchise's second Stanley Cup. Carolina winning the series 4-2 after reeling off 3 straight wins. Captain Jordan Staal named playoff MVP and awarded the Conn Smythe Trophy as a result. 4 World Cup matches on today's schedule, all in the U.S. Belgium faces Egypt in Seattle. Iran meets New Zealand in Inglewood. Spain takes on Cape Verde in Atlanta. And Saudi Arabia battles Uruguay. That'll happening in Miami. Canada is off until Thursday when they take on Qatar in Vancouver. And the Blue Jays begin a 3-game series tomorrow night against the Boston Red Sox at Fenway Park. Leslie.
1: Well, thank you, Jamie. OV 103.9 weather. Some clouds this morning. It will be a little windy, but we'll get up to a high of 31. Nice and warm. Mainly cloudy tonight. A little windy down to 16. And then tomorrow, sunshine in the morning. Then a mix of sun and cloud in the afternoon. Maybe a chance of showers. And pretty windy and a high of 27. It is 13 degrees at 6:34. OV Mornings with Leslie. Good morning. Well, coming up, Shakira is the latest celebrity to fall victim to the body double rumors. Yeah, we're going to get into that. I'll explain. But first, Elton John on OV 103.9.

0: There's the Doobie Brothers, Blackwater on OV 103.9. OV Mornings, it's Leslie. Welcome to your Monday. It is 6:42, and the latest celebrity to fall victim to body double rumors is Shakira. After she performed in the opening ceremonies of the World Cup in Mexico last Thursday, people took to the internet to say that wasn't Shakira. It had to have been a body double. Man, you know, these body double rumors, they're so popular these days. And I don't know why. I don't know if it's because we're you know, with things like AI and we're getting into a space where it's completely possible that people would use body doubles. But you know what I think it is? Here's my quick theory on this. And I've said it before, but I'm going to say it again. I think it's because we've become so used to seeing celebrities and people on social media where everything is so fake, right? People are using filters. People are using different angles and people are using AI to make things look a certain way. That when we see a celebrity in real life doing something and it doesn't look perfect, we're like, that can't be real. That can't be Shakira. People are saying that it wasn't her because the dance moves seemed a little off. Her face looked a little bit puffy. People actually thought she looked maybe a bit taller than she normally looks. Here's the thing. Were her dance moves off? I don't know. Maybe she was having an off day. She's 49 years old and she's still out there doing things that I wouldn't even dream of attempting. You know, she's almost 50. Women's bodies change. I mean, the height thing, probably not. But she did have some, looks like she was wearing sort of a platform sneaker that was giving her some extra height. Is her face puffy? Yeah, I don't know. Yeah, like I said, she's a woman in perimenopause or in menopause. She's going to look a little different. Now, some of her hardcore fans came to her defense saying that they noticed a scar on her forehead that I guess her hardcore fans know exactly about all her markings on her body, which is kind of freaky. But they said, no, that's her. There's the scar on her forehead. But, you know, I just got to think, just stop. Just stop starting these rumors and just know that people's bodies change. People aren't going to be hitting the same dance moves that they hit when they were in their 20s. So just let it go. And I fully believe that it was the real Shakira.
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6: Some clouds this morning. It will be a little bit windy. We'll get up to a high of 31. Nice and warm. Mainly cloudy tonight. A little bit breezy and we'll drop to 16. It is 13 degrees at 6:48. Here's Gordon Lightfoot. It's early morning rain on OV 103.9.

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Hello to Paul McCartney with Jen on OV 103.9 OV Mornings. It's Leslie. It is 6:55. Jamie is on the way with your 7 o'clock news update. But first, I got to let you know you only have a couple days left to get in on the latest round of Kelowna 10 karaoke. You think you know your music hits, which you probably do. You could win $200. Go to the Kelowna 10 app, watch the karaoke video. This round stars Sarah from Lizard Mornings. Fill in the missing word from the iconic Alanis Morissette song, and you'll be in the draw to win.

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2: Good Monday morning, I'm Jamie DeWeel. Vancouver drawing a lot of strong praise from fans of both Australia and Turkey after hosting its first ever World Cup match over the weekend. Police say Saturday's game at BC Place, where Australia beat Turkey 2-0 before a sold-out crowd of about 52,000, unfolded without any major incidents. A spokesperson Adam Donaldson, though, says there were just a couple of arrests, and to no surprise, one including a case of an intoxicated spectator who refused to leave the stadium. Trial of a man accused of killing his ex-wife in the BC Interior resumes in Kamloops today. Vitaly Stefanski pleading not guilty to second-degree murder in connection with the death of Tatiana, who was found near Lumbee back in April of 2024 with stab wounds to the chest. On the stand last week, Stefanski told the court he witnessed her stab herself twice with his fishing knife and said he did everything he could to get her medical assistance. A 32-year-old Kelowna man who triggered an extensive search effort has been found dead. RCMP say he was located in Lake Country on Saturday and foul play is not suspected. The BC Coroner Service has taken over that case. He had been missing since June 9th, prompting a large-scale search involving teams from across the Okanagan and beyond. City of Penticton says its downtown surveillance camera program is continuing to improve public safety while reducing pressure on police. 30 cameras across 22 locations recorded more than 230 incidents in the first quarter of the year, leading to 59 RCMP calls for service. The Chamber of Commerce says more cameras are planned this year for the Industrial District, Main Street Corridor, and Lakeshore Avenue. Prime Minister Mark Carney in France today ahead of the G7 summit. He'll be meeting with leaders of the European Council and European Commission before attending a working dinner focused on global economic and geopolitical issues. Speaking of which, global markets moving higher on reports of a tentative deal aimed at ending the war in Iran. Oil prices dropping more than $4 a barrel early this morning, and

0: optimism grows that the Strait of Hormuz could soon reopen and tensions might be easing. Now, U.S. President Donald Trump marked his 80th birthday yesterday by announcing that preliminary agreement to end the Iran war and hosting a UFC event on the White House lawn at the same time. This card was pretty crazy. It was part of America's 250th anniversary celebrations. It featured seven fights. In the main event, Justin Gaethje upset lightweight champion Ilya Topuria after four rounds. In sports, Taylor Hall, Jackson Blake, Nikolai Ehlers all scoring. Brandon Bussey solid again. He stopped 22. Carolina Hurricanes shutting out Vegas 3-0 to win their second Stanley Cup in franchise history. Carolina took the series 4-2, closing it out with three consecutive wins. Captain Jordan Staal named playoff MVP, taking home the Conn Smythe Trophy as well. Four World Cup matches on tap today, all of them stateside. Belgium meets Egypt in Seattle. Iran faces New Zealand in Inglewood. Spain plays Cape Verde in Atlanta. And Saudi Arabia takes on Uruguay in Miami. Canada will return to action Thursday against Qatar in Vancouver. And the Blue Jays off today. They'll open up a three-game series tomorrow night against the Boston Red Sox at Fenway Park. Leslie.
1: Thank you, Jamie. OV1039 weather. Cloudy this morning. A little bit windy this afternoon. We will see some sunshine, though. We'll get up to a high of 31. Mainly cloudy. A little clearing after midnight. Windy down to 16. And then tomorrow, some sunshine in the morning. Then a mix of sun and cloud in the afternoon. We might actually see some showers and a high of 27. It is 17 degrees at 7:03. Novi Mornings with Leslie. Good morning. Well, coming up, could TikTok be convincing people to get skin cancer? A growing anti-sunscreen trend online has doctors sounding the alarm. We're going to get into that, but first, Fleetwood

Here's the Guess Who Club for the Wolfman on OV 1039. OV Mornings, it's Leslie. It is 7:11 on your Monday morning, and it is going to be warm today. Some sun and cloud, but we're going to get up to a high of 31. And just a note, too, that UV index 8 or very high. So put on your sunscreen. And I want to talk about sunscreen for a second because doctors are sounding the alarm after a growing anti-sunscreen trend has emerged online. No surprise here. This is big on TikTok, on Instagram, and it's basically, you know, creating a lot of confusion. A lot of these wellness influencers, and I use wellness influencers in quotations because a lot of these people have no credentials to be talking about what is good for you and not good for you, but they're very convincing. And

0: if you follow a lot of these people, you can get confused. And they're sort of promoting this false idea that sunscreen is toxic or it's more dangerous than sun exposure. There have been a lot of them out there saying, and a lot of moms too, which is really alarming, saying that they don't use sunscreen on their kids because, yeah, it's more toxic than the sun itself. Well, okay, sure. Depending on what type, maybe what brand of sunscreen you are using and how you're applying it. But there are so many options out there now for sunscreen that is safe and that you should be using. Doctors say it is still the number one thing that you should be using in defense of the sun. I mean, outside of staying out of the sun completely. But if you're going to be in the sun, the number one thing you can do to protect yourself is put on that sunscreen. There was actually one wellness influencer that said, oh, if I can't ingest it, if I can't eat it and put it in my mouth, then I'm not going to put it on my body. That's wild to me. And there are a lot of other sort of trends and narratives out there that are stopping people from putting on sunscreen. And one of them is this toxic masculinity, basically saying that a lot of men aren't wearing sunscreen because it's seen as not masculine. That putting on sunscreen is more of a feminine thing. So a lot of men, I've always noticed that, yes, men are a little bit more reluctant to put on sunscreen, but I never thought it was because they didn't think it was masculine. I just thought it was because, I don't know, they were lazy and couldn't be bothered. I know that's probably more true in my house. But are you kidding me? It's not manly to put on sunscreen. So is skin cancer and melanoma, is that manly then? So if you get that, is that a badge of honor? Oh yeah, look, I'm going to die because I refuse to put on sunscreen. Also too, that there was a resurgence of a lot of young people using tanning beds because these melanoma rates, skin cancer rates are skyrocketing and they're trying to figure out why. And these are just a few of the reasons. And a lot of them, yeah, a lot of them have to do with social media and TikTok and Instagram. So I don't know. I'm just here to say that it is going to be warm this week. So please put on your sunscreen. There are lots of healthy options out there. Just do some research and don't be a dum-dum.
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6: Well, don't forget, coming up after 8 o'clock, we're going to be spinning the wheel of meat, courtesy of Johnny's Fresh Meats and Deli. You can get your dad some meat for Father's Day coming up this weekend. Taking a look at weather, looks pretty good today. Mainly sunny, and we're going to get up to a high of 31. It is going to be very warm out there. Mainly cloudy, should clear up overnight. A little breezy, and we'll drop to 16. It's 17 degrees, 7:18. OV Mornings with Leslie, and Phil Johnson's here for the community shout-out. There we go.
7: And a community shout-out, Leslie, with a difference. I'm going to do a movie review, if you'll allow. And even if you won't, I'm going to do it anyway.
6: I can't wait. I'm excited for this.
7: So there I was with my son and his girlfriend, all three of us jazzed as we settled into our seats out at the Grand 10, anticipating the latest from Steven Spielberg, Disclosure Day. His first big blockbuster in more than a decade. And here's an interesting couple of numbers, and then I'll stay away from the numbers. $19 million on opening day, looking to generate about $93 million on the opening weekend. But Spielberg spent $115 million to make the thing, so it's going to be a while before he sees a return on his investment. So is it worth the hype, the anticipation? Yes. It's Spielberg's best opening since Indiana Jones and the Kingdom of the Crystal Skull way back in 2008, for any of you can remember that. So what do you get for Disclosure Day as it comes off the screen, comes straight at you? An incredibly complex movie that tries to, I guess, bring together all of the very details that have been around dealing with the whole concept, the whole idea they are among us, going back to the days of, can I say it, Scully and Mulder, back in the X-Files? Yes, they are out there. But this movie is different because Spielberg takes us to a point to believe where there's a huge complex machine trying to suppress the truth, keeping us ignorant, in the dark. Well, there's another group out there wanting to explain all, to release everything to the world, including footage of alien encounters and brutal interrogations conducted on the aliens who have landed among us. It's an impressive movie. And as I say, for those of you that are Fox, Mulder, and Scully fans, if you do believe, like I do, that they are among us, central to the story, Emily Blunt is a Kansas City weather girl woman who begins to speak to us in alien language. It's the only clip that they've shown out there that gets everybody jazzed about it. I've got no trouble believing that they're out there. And if you are a believer like so many of us, you're going to want to see this movie. You are not going to be disappointed. And that's my community shout out.
5: 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Celebrating the difference makers in the Okanagan.
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2: Good morning, I'm Jamie Tawil. Vancouver earning some pretty high marks from fans of the World Cup, specifically Australia and Turkey, after hosting its first ever World Cup match over the weekend. Police say there were no major incidents during Saturday's game at BC Place, where Australia blanked Turkey 2-0 before a sold-out crowd of about 52,000. Police spokesperson Adam Donaldson says two arrests were made, although one involved an intoxicated spectator who refused to leave the stadium. Trial of a man accused of killing his ex-wife in the BC Interior resumes in Kamloops today. Vitaly Stefanski pleading not guilty to second-degree murder in the death of Tatiana, whose body was found near Lumbee back in April of 2024 with stab wounds to her chest. Testifying last week, Stefanski told the court he witnessed her stab herself twice with his fishing knife and said he did everything he could to try and get her medical assistance. A 32-year-old Kelowna man who was the focus of an extensive search effort has been found dead. RCMP say the man was located in Lake Country Saturday and that foul play is not suspected. The BC Coroner Service has taken over that investigation. He had been missing since June 9th. That prompted a pretty large search involving rescue teams from across the Okanagan and beyond. City of Penticton says its downtown surveillance camera program is continuing to improve public safety while at the same time reducing demands on police resources. 30 cameras at 22 locations recorded 233 incidents during the first quarter of 2026. That resulted in 59 calls for service to the RCMP. Chamber of Commerce Executive Director Michael Magnuson says more cameras are planned as well for the Industrial District, Main Street Corridor, and Lakeshore Avenue later this year. Prime Minister Mark Carney in France today ahead of the G7 summit. Carney scheduled to meet with leaders of the European Council as well as European Commission in Évian-les-Bains before attending a work dinner focused on global economic and geopolitical issues. Now, reports of a tentative agreement, meantime, to end the war in Iran, sending some stocks higher this morning and oil prices sharply lower. Crude dropped more than $4 US.

0: $1 a barrel in early day trade amid expectations that the Strait of Hormuz could soon reopen. Investors appear increasingly optimistic that the conflict might finally be nearing an end. And U.S. President Donald Trump marked his 80th birthday Sunday by announcing that preliminary agreement aimed at ending the war in Iran and by hosting a UFC event on the White House lawn, no less. The card, held as a part of America's 250th anniversary celebrations, it featured seven fights before thousands of spectators. In the main event, Justin Gaethje, an American, upset lightweight champion Ilya Topuria after four rounds. In sports, Taylor Hall, Jackson Blake, Nikolai Ehlers all scoring. Brandon Bussey solid again. He stopped 22. Carolina Hurricanes getting by Vegas 3-0 last night. And with that, they captured the franchise's second Stanley Cup. Carolina winning the championship 4-2. It was Jordan Staal, the captain of the Canes, awarded the Conn Smythe Trophy as playoff MVP at the age of 37, the oldest to get that honor. There are four World Cup matches on today's slate, all taking place in the U.S. Belgium faces Egypt in Seattle. Iran meets New Zealand in Inglewood. Spain takes on Cape Verde in Atlanta. And Saudi Arabia battles Uruguay in Miami. Canada will return to action Thursday against Qatar in Vancouver. And the Blue Jays open up a three-game series tomorrow night against the Boston Red Sox at Fenway Park. Leslie.
1: Thank you, Jamie. OV1039 weather. Some clouds this morning. It will be windy. We're going to get up to a high of 31. Mainly cloudy tonight, a little bit breezy, down to 16. And then tomorrow, sunshine in the morning. Then a few clouds rolling in the afternoon. There is a slight chance of showers as well. And we're going to get up to a high of 27 tomorrow. It's 17 at 7:33. OV Mornings with Leslie. Good morning and welcome to your Monday. Here's Stevie Wonder.

There's Eric Clapton with Lay Down Sally on OV 103.9. OV Mornings, it's Leslie. Good morning. And it is going to be hot again today. 31 the high and the UV index at 8. And I say that because we've been talking about sunscreen this morning after doctors issuing a warning. There's a growing trend online on social media, and it's anti-sunscreen. A lot of these wellness influencers are saying, hey, it's actually healthier just to be in the sun without sunscreen. And doctors are saying, whoa, whoa, whoa, whoa. No, that is not the case. Also, toxic masculinity is being blamed too, that a lot of men are choosing not to wear sunscreen because it is seen as something feminine to put on sunscreen. And I just look at this and I think, man, people are so dumb. Honestly, it's one of those things. It's, how are people this dumb? Getting a few of your texts, some of you want to weigh in on this. 250-980-1039. Call me anytime, by the way. Susan says, the craziest thing is people trust a random influencer over a doctor who spent 10 years in school. We've got things backwards. You're not wrong, Susan. And it's not only just sunscreen and that type of thing. There are a ton of people online calling themselves experts and wellness influencers, and it can be very dangerous. Karen has a bit of a cautionary tale. Karen says, I'm 58 and spent my entire teens and 20s trying to get as tan as possible. Baby oil, minimal clothing, no sunscreen. Now I'm at the dermatologist every year getting things removed. Wish I knew what I know now. That is a great tale, Karen, too. Yeah, wear your sunscreen, cover up, sit in the shade. And the sun is stronger now than it was back when you were in your teens and 20s too, Karen. So the kids today, it's so dangerous. And finally, Trevor, this is one of my favorite texts of the morning. I'm going to give the final word to Trevor. Trevor says, if

0: Putting on sunscreen makes me less masculine than so does wearing a seatbelt and brushing my teeth. Well said, my friend.
1: Not the same old, same old. This station has variety. OV1039.
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0: Well, a mix of sun and cloud today, and we will get up to a high of 31 degrees. Mainly cloudy tonight, a little windy, down to 16. And then tomorrow, some sunshine, a mix of sun and cloud, and a high of 27. Maybe some showers tomorrow afternoon. It is 17. 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

There's the Bee Gees on OV 103.9. OV Mornings, it's Leslie. Good morning. Coming up after 8 o'clock, we are spinning the wheel of meat, courtesy of Johnny's Fresh Meats and Deli. We've got a whole bunch of delicious prizes to give away ahead of Father's Day. Imagine just giving your dad a big hunk of meat for Father's Day. Honestly, he'd love it. Also on the wheel, too, I should say, $100 gift card so dad can go and pick out whatever he wants. So we're going to be spinning the wheel of meat coming up after 8 o'clock. Here's BTO on OV 103.9.

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1: Here's what's making news.
2: Well, good morning. I'm Jamie Tawil. Federal government says Canada's toxic drug crisis continues to have devastating impacts, even as opioid-related deaths fell 23% in 2025, driven in part by expanded naloxone distribution and changes in the drug supply. Officials also report opioid-related hospitalizations dropped 12% last year alone, but stress the progress is uneven and fragile, with deaths still well above levels seen a decade ago. More than 5,600 people died of apparent opioid toxicity last year in Canada. That's an average of about 15 deaths per day, some of the worst numbers here in BC. In other news, Vancouver drawing some strong praise from fans of both Australia and Turkey after hosting its first ever World Cup match over the weekend. Police say Saturday's game at BC Place, where Australia beat Turkey 2-0 before a sold-out crowd of about 52,000, unfolded without major incident. Spokesperson Adam Donaldson says there were just two arrests, including one case of an intoxicated spectator. Vancouver, the trial of a man accused of killing his ex-wife in the BC interior resumes today in Kamloops. Vitaly Stefanski pleading not guilty to second-degree murder in the death of Tatiana Stefanski, whose body was found near Lumbee back in April of 2024. She had stab wounds to her chest. On the stand last week, Stefanski told the court he witnessed her stab herself twice with his fishing knife and said he did everything he could to get her medical aid. 32-year-old Kelowna man who triggered an extensive search effort has been found dead

0: RCMP say he was located in Lake Country on Saturday. Foul play not suspected. The BC's Coroner Service has taken over that case. He had been missing since June 9th, prompting a large-scale search involving teams from across the Okanagan and beyond. Prime Minister Mark Carney in France today, head of the G7 summit. He is set to meet with leaders of the European Council and European Commission before attending a working dinner focused on global economic and geopolitical issues. And global markets are moving higher on reports of a tentative deal aimed at ending the war in Iran. Oil prices dropping more than $4 a barrel early Monday as optimism grows that the Strait of Hormuz could soon reopen and that tensions might be easing as well. And speaking of Donald Trump, the U.S. president marking his 80th birthday yesterday by announcing that preliminary deal to end the Iran conflict and hosting a UFC event on the White House lawn. The card, part of America's 250th anniversary celebrations, featured 7 fights. It was quite the spectacle indeed. In sports, Taylor Hall, Jackson Blake, Nikolai Ehlers all scoring. Brandon Bussey stopped 22. Carolina winning the cup thanks to a 3-0 win. That's their second franchise Stanley Cup. It was captain Jordan Staal named playoff MVP, taking home the Conn Smythe Trophy as well. 4 World Cup matches on tap today, all of them south of the border. Canada returns to action Thursday against Qatar in Vancouver. And the Blue Jays off until tomorrow. They'll open up a 3-game series at Fenway against the Boston Red Sox. Leslie.
1: Thanks, Jamie. OV1039 weather. Cloudy this morning. We will get some sunshine and it will be warm. We're going to get up to a high of 31 degrees this afternoon. Mainly cloudy tonight. Windy down to 16. And then tomorrow, sunshine in the morning, some clouds in the afternoon. There is a chance of showers. A little windy and a high of 27. It's 20 degrees at 8:04. OV Mornings with Leslie. Good morning. Welcome to your Monday. Get up and stretch a little and dance. The Village People.

0: Here's Trooper on OV1039. OV Mornings, it's Leslie. It is 8:11 on your Monday morning. And hands up if you've watched more soccer in the past couple of days than you have in, I don't know, maybe your entire lifetime. The World Cup is underway. I just love the World Cup. I love events like this. I do enjoy watching soccer, but I just think it's exciting to watch all of these countries come together. And it's just sort of a cool thing. It's similar to the Olympics, right? It's just, it's fun to watch. It's fun to have on the background, and that's what we did for most of the weekend. And I thought the Canada game was really exciting on Friday. I think Canada should have won the game, but here we are. At least they got a point out of it. And, you know, all eyes were on our province on Saturday night when the first game in Vancouver took place at BC Place in Vancouver. Turkey and Australia. I knew a few people that were at that game. And first of all, 9 o'clock start. Holy smokes. When I saw that this game was starting at 9 o'clock, I said to my husband, well, it's a good thing we didn't get tickets to this game because there's no way on planet Earth that I would have been able to stay up that late. And then I said to him, I bet you people are going to be really drunk, are going to be partying sort of all day in preparation for this game, excited. You got to wait till 9 o'clock. So your pre-gaming sessions are lasting way longer. The city was absolutely electric. And then as you've heard Jamie mentioning in the news this morning, everyone was so well behaved. And I love that. I think when these big things happen in Vancouver, big sporting events, big events, and the whole city is invested in it, you kind of hold your breath. And I can say that because I'm from the Lower Mainland. I lived in Vancouver for many, many years. And, you know, our reputation sometimes when it comes to sporting events and riots and bad behavior is not great. And so I think things like this happen and you automatically think, you have flashbacks to the Stanley Cup riots and you think, ooh, Vancouver, please be on your best behavior. And you know what? Everybody was. One person was, or a couple people were arrested. One was on an outstanding warrant, completely unrelated to the World Cup festivities. And then one was somebody got a little too drunk at the game and refused to leave, which, hey, I don't blame you. You paid a lot for those tickets. You got to control that booze, my friend. But that is impressive. Out of all of the people that were there, all of the people in the city, and only two arrests. Hey, I'll take it. Let's hope that this good behavior is the trend for the rest of the tournament.
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3: Well, a mix of sun and cloud today. A little windy, but warm. High of 31. Mainly cloudy tonight. A little breezy down to 16. It's 20 degrees at 8:17. 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And Phil Johnson's here for 90 seconds more.
4: Leslie, Kelowna City Councillor Ron Cannon first out launching his campaign on Friday to put his name on the civic election ballot, looking to beat Tom Dyess in the fight for the city's top job. Cannon kind of self-leaked, self-announced his candidacy on Friday and then was out again on Saturday, already pressing the flesh, talking candidacy, vision for the city, something that he thinks has been lost by the current mayor, Tom Dyess, and his council. Tom Dyess isn't announced yet, but is expected to shortly. And then, what about Tracy Gray? After her stint in federal politics, it looks like she's preferring to govern at the municipal level. And she, too, is going to announce her candidacy for mayor. So here's a snapshot of what happens on October 19th. As British Columbians head to the polls to elect mayors and council, here in Kelowna, we'll have one of the tightest campaigns in many, many elections. Three candidates, all with varying degrees in political management, engineering, all three, Dyess, Cannon, Gray, big organizations will back them. And so the vote on that night, unless one of them screws up badly or a skeleton is found lurking in somebody's campaign office, the vote could go down to the wire for all three. Indeed, as the vote, if it's as close as I think it could be, we might not even know who the ultimate winner for the position of mayor is on that night. As a matter of fact, we might be waiting on a court-ordered recount. And that, for now, is my 90 seconds more.
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Spaceship Superstar on OV 103.9. OV Mornings. It's Leslie. It is 8:26 on your Monday morning, and coming up after 8:30, you've been waiting all morning, and it is finally time to spin the wheel of meat. On this wheel, we have delicious prize packs courtesy of Johnny's Fresh Meats and Deli on Hollywood Road in Rutland. If you have yet to visit Johnny's, I suggest you do it, especially as the weather starts to get absolutely gorgeous. We are officially in barbecue season. They've got you covered with pretty much everything. Not only do they have delicious meats, various cuts of meats, but they have some pre-made dinner stuff too, like lasagnas. They've got pierogies. They've got homemade beef jerky. Ugh. So good. And so on this wheel, a bunch of different prizes. Things like, hey, how about a family pack of lean ground beef? How about a family pack of grass-fed free-range ribeye steaks? Yeah, that's one of my favorite ones on this wheel. I mean, they're all amazing. Plus, a $100 gift card on the wheel. We're spinning the wheel of meat all week long in preparation for Father's Day this weekend. So we're going to spin it for the first time just after 8:30. Make sure you're listening. Here's the Police on OV 103.9.

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1: Here's what's making news.
2: Oh, good morning. I'm Jamie DeWeel. U.S. President Donald Trump says a peace deal has officially been reached with Iran to end the war, calling it a major breakthrough in the conflict. Iran's Supreme National Security Council says the U.S. naval blockade will be lifted right away, with hostilities coming to an end across multiple fronts. This has sent markets skyrocketing in early day trade. A formal signing ceremony expected on Friday in Switzerland. That's according to Pakistan's prime minister. Back here at home, federal government says Canada's toxic drug crisis continues to have devastating impacts, even as opioid-related deaths fell 23% in 2025, driven in part by expanded naloxone access and shifts in the illicit drug supply. Officials also reporting a 12% drop in opioid-related hospitalizations last year, but say progress remains fragile, with more than 5,600 apparent opioid toxicity deaths recorded, about 15 a day. Here in the BC interior, the trial of a man accused of killing his ex-wife resumes today in Kamloops. Vitaly Stefanski has pleaded not guilty to second-degree murder in the death of Tatiana Stefanski, who was found near Lumbee back in April of 2024 with stab wounds. On the stand last week, he testified he saw her stab herself twice with his fishing knife, adding that he tried to get her medical help. A 32-year-old Kelowna man who triggered a major search effort has been found dead in Lake Country. RCMP say foul play not suspected, and the BC Coroner's Service now investigating. He had been missing since June 9th. That prompted an extensive search across the Okanagan. In Penticton, that city says its downtown surveillance camera program is improving public safety and easing pressure on police. 30 cameras across 22 locations recorded more than 230 incidents in the first quarter of 2026, resulting in 59 RCMP callouts, with plans to expand coverage into the Industrial District, Main Street Corridor, and Lakeshore Avenue. And Vancouver earning some pretty strong praise from fans of both Australia and Turkey after hosting its first ever World Cup match over the weekend. Police say Saturday's game at BC Place, where Australia got by Turkey 2-0 before a sold-out crowd of about 52,000, saw no major incidents, just two arrests.

0: tests were reported. In sports, Carolina Hurricanes are Stanley Cup champions after a 3-0 win over Vegas last night. They take that series of 4-2. Taylor Hall, Jackson Blake, Nikolai Ehlers all scoring, while Brandon Bussey made 22 saves and captain Jordan Staal named playoff MVP. At the World Cup, 4 matches on the slate today, all of them stateside. As for Canada, they've got a couple more days off. They'll return to action Thursday against Qatar and Vancouver. And the Blue Jays, with a day off, they'll open up a 3-game series against Boston at Fenway tomorrow night. Leslie.
1: Well, thank you, Jamie. OV 103.9 weather, mix of sun and cloud today. A little windy, but a high of 31. Mainly cloudy tonight, windy down to 16. And then tomorrow, a mix of sun and cloud, small chance of showers in the afternoon. It will be windy, and we'll get up to a high of 27. It's 21 degrees at 8:33. OV Mornings with Leslie. Good morning. Hey, do you want to win some meat? If you want to spin the wheel of meat, call me right now. I'm looking for caller 9, 250-980-1039.

0: Here's Pink Floyd, Money, on OV 103.9. OV Mornings, it's Leslie, it's 8:41. Yeah, money's pretty nice, but how about meat? I'd like to be paid in meat. We are about to spin the wheel of meat for Father's Day, courtesy of Johnny's Fresh Meats and Deli. They've given us a whole bunch of delicious meat prize packs that we've put on this wheel, as well as a $100 gift card. So you can just head into Johnny's and just shop till you drop. And man, you'll be able to spend that $100 no problem at Johnny's. Like I said, there is so much stuff there. Some delicious meat, some pre-made meals, even sandwiches. They make deli sandwiches as well. So go check it out in Rutland on Hollywood Road. But we're about to spin the wheel of meat. I am going to caller 9, and it's Michelle, your caller 9.
1: I'm so excited.
0: Okay, so how this works is I'm going to spin the wheel for you, and whatever it lands on is what you win. It's that simple. You don't have to do anything, my friend.
1: Oh, my God, that's so exciting.
0: Yes, and all of this meat is courtesy of Johnny's Fresh Meats and Deli. Have you been into Johnny's before?
1: No, I haven't.
0: Oh, my gosh, you're going to absolutely love it, because you'll have to go in there to pick up your prize. So,
1: okay, right on.
0: Let's give it a spin, Michelle.
1: Sure.
0: Okay, it's spinning, it's spinning. Here we go, here we go, here we go. Oh, Michelle, this is a good one. You've got a family pack of pork back ribs.
1: Oh my God, that sounds so good.
0: Congratulations.
1: Thank you so much. I guess my barbecue is going to get used now.
0: It absolutely is, and it's the perfect weather for it, too. We are spinning the wheel of meat, courtesy of Johnny's Fresh Meats and Deli, all week long with another spin tomorrow morning.
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5: It is time for another Ask Okanagan, and spending a little time in the company of Jeff Fink from OCAPED. It is that time of the year. The sun is shining, the valley is heating up. Cyclists, runners, walkers, we are finally out and being active.
6: Yeah, the population is certainly excited to be out there. And I think with this warmer weather through the last couple of months, we've seen a lot of people out there, you know, jogging in the mornings, riding their bikes, riding their e-bikes, hiking in the mountains. That's spectacular.
5: And I think if there's anything that I'm seeing is this constant evolution of what we are wearing to engage in these various sports. And the thing that I'm referencing is something that I've seen lately, the rocker-soled runner.
6: Yeah.
5: Talk to me about this. I find myself looking at it and saying, is that what we really need?
6: Yeah.
5: Or is this the industry trying to preserve income?
6: No. Well, I mean, for a vision, you know, we're radio, it's a bit difficult, but think of the old Dutch clog, you know, the wooden clog. It doesn't articulate or bend, so you need a little curl up on the front to roll it forward. And in the orthopedic world, we've done rocker soles on shoes for at least close to 100 years. Like we've been doing it at OCAPED for now, we're coming up on 30 years. And the rocker sole enhances or supplements lost range of motion. So that translates over to the runner and even hiker, where you can enhance motion, you can help or assist joints that may be sore. But you have to keep in mind, it's not for everybody.
5: Okay. You said a phrase, or you mentioned a couple of words that I want to go to. Joints are sore.
6: Correct.
5: Does a shoe like the rocker shoe lessen that impact that lands upon my knees and then translates up to my hips?
6: Yeah, you're going to, what people are trying to do is make themselves more comfortable. So if you've got arthritic joints in the feet and the pain is from bending them, and the shoe allows you to ambulate or walk or run with less bending, you can decrease your pain. However, if the shoe is too soft or mushy or just worn out and then becomes soft, then it actually can create a problem and may not work as well as you think. So in our world, we actually use what we call stiff rocker modifications. So we don't make things soft and cushy. We want to stop motion for a certain reason or change motion. We use stiffer foams. But the general population is buying shoes that are typically soft.
5: And does that shoe extend the amount of time that I can invest in trying to be healthy and fit?
6: Difficult to say. I'd have to see a long-term
5: studies
6: study.
5: Are still out.
6: Yeah, yeah. It is. They've been around for a long time. The last number of years been certainly more popular. 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And a lot of people are also working in them where they're meant for a 30-minute run 3 days a week. So a 12-hour shift may not be the best thing for that shoe.
5: So many subjects, so much time. The guy we're talking to is Jeff Fink from Okaped. Where do people find you?
6: Just check us out, okaped.com. 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

There's Elton John with Rocket Man on OV1039. OV Mornings with Leslie. Good morning. Welcome to your Monday. Jamie's on the way with your 9 o'clock news update. First, though, a little triumph on OV1039.

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2: Good Monday morning. I'm Jamie Tawil. We'll begin south of the border where U.S. President Donald Trump says a peace deal has been reached with Iran to end the war, calling it a major breakthrough in the conflict. Iran's Supreme National Security Council says the U.S. naval blockade will be lifted right away, with hostilities ending across multiple fronts. A formal signing ceremony expected Friday in Switzerland. That's according to Pakistan's prime minister. To no surprise, markets rebounding very positively in early day trade this morning. Back here at home, the federal government says Canada's toxic drug crisis continues to have devastating impacts, even as opioid-related deaths dropped 23% in 2025, driven by expanded naloxone access and changes in the illicit supply. While we don't have numbers specific for BC, federal officials also reported 12% decline in opioid-related hospitalizations last year. Still, they warn progress remains fragile, with more than 5,600 apparent opioid toxicity deaths recorded. That's about 15 per day. Here in the BC interior, the trial of a man accused of killing his ex-wife resumes today in Kamloops. Vitaly Stefanski pleading not guilty to second-degree murder in connection with the death of Tatiana Stefanski, whose body was found near Lumbee back in April of 2024 with stab wounds. Now, Vitaly Stefanski testified last week that she stabbed herself twice with his fishing knife and that he tried to get her medical help. A 32-year-old Kelowna man who sparked a major search effort has been found dead in Lake Country. RCMP say foul play not suspected here, and the BC Coroner Service is investigating now. He had been missing since June 9th.

0: That prompted an extensive search across the Okanagan. In Penticton, that city says its downtown surveillance camera program is improving public safety and helping ease pressure on police. 30 cameras across 22 locations recorded more than 230 incidents in the first quarter of 2026. That led to just 59 RCMP callouts. Expansion is now planned for the Industrial District, Main Street Corridor, and Lakeshore Avenue. And Vancouver receiving some pretty strong praise from fans of both Australia and Turkey after hosting its first ever World Cup match over the weekend. Police say Saturday's game at BC Place, where Australia defeated Turkey 2-0 before a solid crowd of about 52,000, saw no major incidents, just two minor arrests reported. In sports, Carolina Hurricanes are officially Stanley Cup champs after a 3-0 win over Vegas. Last night, they clinched the series in six. Taylor Hall, Jackson Blake, Nikolai Ehlers all scoring. Brandon Bussey making 22 saves, and Captain Jordan Staal named playoff MVP, handed the Conn Smythe Award. At the World Cup, four matches on the schedule today, all in the U.S. Belgium meets Egypt, New Zealand takes on Iran, Spain takes on Cape Verde, and Saudi Arabia plays Uruguay in Miami. Canada will return to action Thursday at BC Place in Vancouver. They'll take on Qatar. And the Toronto Blue Jays, with a day off, will open up a three-game series against the Boston Red Sox at Fenway tomorrow night. Leslie.
1: Well, thank you, Jamie. OV1039 weather. Some clouds this morning, but we're going to get lots of sunshine. A little bit windy. We'll get up to a high of 31. Mainly cloudy tonight. A little breezy down to 16. It's 23 degrees at 9:04. OV Mornings with Leslie. Good morning. Welcome to your Monday. Here's America on OV 1039.

Here's Anne Murray, Daydream Believer on OV 103.9. Good morning, it's Leslie. Welcome to your Monday. It's set to be a pretty hot Monday, too, getting up to a high of 31 this afternoon. UV index set to be high, too, so don't be a dum-dum. Get your sunscreen. Earlier this morning, we were talking about how this whole trend on social media that sunscreen is more toxic than the sun. Yeah, why don't you go ahead and ask all of the doctors that deal with the rising rates of melanoma and skin cancer that same question. Put your sunscreen on, okay? Here's the Beatles on OV 103.9. Hey.

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8: Welcome to your Monday morning, start of a week. It's going to be a pretty good one weather-wise. Lots of sunshine and hot, hot. Your

0: Act One is over without costume change. The principal would like to leave the stage. 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
1: It's Rod Stewart on OV 103.9. Good morning, it's Leslie. Coming up tomorrow morning, we are going to spin that wheel of meat once again. We've got a bunch of different prize packs of meat, courtesy of Johnny's Fresh Meats and Deli, as well as a $100 gift card on the wheel. This is in preparation of Father's Day. So if you haven't got your dad something for Father's Day yet, or the father figure in your life or your partner or whatever, meat will do it. I bet you most dads out there would appreciate some delicious meat. Michelle was our winner on the wheel of meat this morning. She picked up a family pack of pork back ribs. So good. My mouth's watering just thinking about it.

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1: Well, happy Monday. Hands up if you've watched more soccer in the past couple days than you have in your entire lifetime. World Cup, so much fun. Here's Simon and Garfunkel on OV 1039.

is Carrie Wright, Dreamweaver, on OV1039. Good morning, it's Leslie. Welcome to your Monday. That's it for me. I'm out of here. Toby in next. I'll leave you with Loverboy. It's Turn Me Loose on OV1039.

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2: Oh, good morning. I'm Jamie DeWeel. U.S. President Donald Trump says a peace deal has officially been reached with Iran to end the war, calling it a major breakthrough in the conflict. Iran's Supreme National Security Council says the U.S. naval blockade will be lifted right away, with hostilities coming to an end across multiple fronts. This has sent markets skyrocketing in early day trade. A formal signing ceremony expected on Friday in Switzerland. That's according to Pakistan's prime minister. Back here at home, federal government says Canada's toxic drug crisis continues to have devastating impacts, even as opioid-related deaths fell 23% in 2025, driven in part by expanded naloxone access and shifts in the illicit drug supply. Officials also reporting a 12% drop in opioid-related hospitalizations last year, but say progress remains fragile, with more than 5,600 apparent opioid toxicity deaths recorded, about 15 a day. Here in the BC interior, the trial of a man accused of killing his ex-wife resumes today in Kamloops. Vitaly Stefanski has pleaded not guilty to second-degree murder in the death of Tatiana Stefanski, who was found near Lumbee back in April of 2024 with stab wounds. On the stand last week, he testified he saw her stab herself twice with his fishing knife, adding that he tried to get her medical help. A 32-year-old Kelowna man who triggered a major search effort has been found dead in Lake Country. RCMP say foul play not suspected, and the BC Coroner's Service now investigating. He had been missing since June 9th. That prompted an extensive search across the Okanagan. In Penticton, that city says its downtown surveillance camera program is improving public safety and easing pressure on police. 30 cameras across 22 locations recorded more than 230 incidents in the first quarter of 2026, resulting in 59 RCMP callouts, with plans to expand coverage into the Industrial District, Main Street Corridor, and Lakeshore Avenue. And Vancouver earning some pretty strong praise from fans of both Australia and Turkey after hosting its first ever World Cup match over the weekend. Police say Saturday's game at BC Place, where Australia got by Turkey 2-0 before a sold-out crowd of about 52,000, saw no major incidents, just two arrests were reported. In sports, Carolina Hurricanes are Stanley Cup champions after a 3-0 win over Vegas last night. They take that series of 4-2. Taylor Hall, Jackson Blake, Nikolai Ehlers all scoring, while Brandon Bussey made 22 saves and captain Jordan Staal named playoff MVP. At the World Cup, 4 matches on the slate today, all of them stateside. As for Canada, they've got a couple more days off. They'll return to action Thursday against Qatar and Vancouver. And the Blue Jays, with a day off, they'll open up a 3-game series against Boston at Fenway tomorrow night.
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Closer to the Heart on OB1039. Good morning, it's Toby, and we are in for a nice warm stretch of mostly sunny conditions. Now, we're a little cloudy right now, and there is a lot of cloud in the forecast today. 31 degrees are high. Few clouds and a chance of showers tomorrow, up to 27. But once we hit Wednesday and right through that weekend, we're looking at sunny skies and temperatures anywhere from 28 to 31 degrees. So warm summer weather as we approach actual summer. It's 23 in Kelowna.

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7: 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We're the Okanagan Valley's OV 1039.

Fly Like an Eagle. That's the Steve Miller Band on OV 103.9. You know, sometimes I feel like I'm slipping into sleep and then suddenly you're not asleep and you wonder if you've even slept through the night. Do you ever get that feeling like, did I actually sleep? I was awake so many times. I'm not sure if I slept. A lot of us wake up between 2 and 3 a.m. If it happens to you like early tomorrow morning, just check the clock because doctors say your body may be trying to tell you something. But what's it saying? We'll find out after Andy Kim, Be My Baby on OV 103.9.

Martin Stevens, Love is in the Air. It's OV 1039. Hi, it's Toby. Okay. Do you ever wake up at 2 or 3 in the morning, look at the clock and think, here we go again. Here we go. Is it age? What is it? Well, turns out, according to doctors, waking up in the middle of the night is actually pretty common. Most of us have to use the washroom. Around that time, we're in a lighter stage of sleep. Things like stress, anxiety, light, noise, or even a natural rise in your body's cortisol level can wake you up. Here's the thing not to do. Do not grab your phone. No, that's the worst thing you can do. If you're awake for more than 15 or 20 minutes, the advice is to get up, do something relaxing, like maybe go sit in a chair and read, and then head back to your bed when you feel sleepy. Phone is the worst thing, I think, followed by just laying there lamenting about why you're awake. Get up, do something relaxing, and head back to sleep. Good advice. Here's Revolution, the Beatles on OV 103.

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1: Stevie Wonder was already close to 10 years into his music career when he released this song, but it provided a lot of firsts. It was the first single he produced on his own and was also the first to feature his female backup singing group, which included Linda Tucker Lawrence, who went on to become a member of the Supremes, Syreeta Wright, who also co-wrote the song and later married Stevie, and Vanetta Fields. I'm Peter Michaels, and that's one thing about one song on OV1039.

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Elton John, Crocodile Rock. It's OV 103.9. Good morning, it's Shobi. Two more days to get in to win $200 with Kelowna 10 Karaoke. That's right. Sarah from our sister station, 104.7 The Lizard, up there right now with an Alanis Morissette song. Fill in the missing word. There's one word missing. It's your entry to win $200. So you have until June 17th. So today, tomorrow, maybe you can slip in on Wednesday. I don't know, but give it a whirl. Kelowna 10 Karaoke. You'll find it in the Kelowna 10 app. Here's CC.

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4: Good Monday morning. I'm Jamie Tawil. We'll begin south of the border where U.S. President Donald Trump says a peace deal has been reached with Iran to end the war, calling it a major breakthrough in the conflict. Iran's Supreme National Security Council says the U.S. naval blockade will be lifted right away, with hostilities ending across multiple fronts. A formal signing ceremony expected Friday in Switzerland. That's according to Pakistan's prime minister. To no surprise, markets rebounding very positively in early day trade this morning. Back here at home, the federal government says Canada's toxic drug crisis continues to have devastating impacts, even as opioid-related deaths dropped 23% in 2025, driven by expanded naloxone access and changes in the illicit supply. While we don't have numbers specific for BC, federal officials also reported 12% decline in opioid-related hospitalizations last year. Still, they warn progress remains fragile, with more than 5,600 apparent opioid toxicity deaths recorded. That's about 15 per day. Here in the BC interior, the trial of a man accused of killing his ex-wife resumes today in Kamloops. Vitaly Stefanski pleading not guilty to second-degree murder in connection with the death of Tatiana Stefanski, whose body was found near Lumbee back in April of 2024 with stab wounds. Now, Vitaly Stefanski testified last week that she stabbed herself twice with his fishing knife and that he tried to get her medical help. A 32-year-old Kelowna man who sparked a major search effort has been found dead in Lake Country. RCMP say foul play not suspected here, and the BC Coroner Service is investigating now. He had been missing since June 9th. That prompted an extensive search across the Okanagan. In Penticton, that city says its downtown surveillance camera program is improving public safety and helping ease pressure on police. 30 cameras across 22 locations recorded more than 230 incidents in the first quarter of 2026. That led to just 59 RCMP callouts. Expansions now planned for the Industrial District, Main Street Corridor, and Lakeshore Avenue. And Vancouver receiving some pretty strong praise from fans of both Australia and Turkey after hosting its first ever World Cup match over the weekend. Police say Saturday's game at BC Place, where Australia defeated Turkey 2-0 before a solid crowd of about 52,000, saw no major incidents, just two minor arrests reported. In sports, Carolina Hurricanes are officially Stanley Cup champs after a 3-0 win over Vegas. Last night, they clinched the series in six. Taylor Hall, Jackson Blake, Nikolai Ehlers all scoring. Brandon Bussey making 22 saves, and Captain Jordan Staal named playoff MVP, handed the Conn Smythe Award. At the World Cup, four matches on the schedule today, all in the U.S. Belgium meets Egypt. New Zealand takes on Iran. Spain takes on Cape Verde. And Saudi Arabia plays Uruguay in Miami. Canada will return to action Thursday at BC Place in Vancouver. They'll take on Qatar. And the Toronto Blue Jays, with a day off, they'll open up a three-game series against the Boston Red Sox at Fenway tomorrow night.
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Come to me. France Jolie on OV 103.9. Good morning. It's Toby, and it's time for our question of the day. Nine out of 10 dads say they have done this in their home. What have 90% of dads done at home? 250-980-1039. 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

Band of Gold, Frida Payne on OV 103.9. It's our question of the day. 9 out of 10 dads say they have done this in their home. Mike in first. He's texting from Glenmore, says, hidden in the bathroom for a few minutes of peace. That's what 90% of dads are doing. And you have your phone with you. I know it. Fallen asleep on the couch during a movie. That's from Dave. Told everyone to turn off the lights to save electricity. That's a dad sentence if I ever heard one. That's from Brad. And Kevin in with started a DIY project that never got finished. You are on the right track there. 250-980-1039. 90% of dads say they've done this in their home. Here's Santana.

Joni Mitchell, help me on OV 1039. I'm trying to help you get this question of the day. So many texts this morning. 9 out of 10 dads say they have done this in their home. Trevor in with adjusted the furnace thermostat after someone else touched it. Claimed he was just resting his eyes. That's from Scott. Barbecued in the rain. Yeah, that's a good guess. Walked around turning off lights in empty rooms. I mean, we know that's true. Thanks, Steve. Made a tool run to the garage and then forgot why he went. Is that you, Dan? Forgetful like that? Checked to see if the doors were locked before bed. I would say most dads do that. Great guess, Jeff. All right, 250-980-1039. 9 out of 10 dads have done this in their home. What do you think?

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0: Hall & Oates, Rich Girl on OV 103.9. Good morning, it's Toby. Okay, here's our question of the day. 9 out of 10 dads say they have done this in their home. Rob, you guys are making me laugh this morning. We say, were you born in a barn after a door was left open? Nope. Derek says, mowed the lawn on a Sunday? Nope. Stood in front of the fridge deciding what to eat. That's from Gord. Taken a nap and then denied it. Neil, reorganized the garage. I think that's pretty standard too. Jason did get it, but let's give Ara a shot. 9 out of 10 dads say they've done this in their home.
1: 9 out of 10? That's a lot of us. Successfully loaded the dishwasher.
0: Look at that. That's a great guess. Because you dads, you're either one way or the other on that.
1: And?
0: Fix something with duct tape.
1: Oh, yes.
0: What's coming up in the 70s lunchbox?
1: Well, we've got a really cool song from Bob Seger. It's not one of his most popular, but it's from the late 70s, and it's an awesome jam. Also, a cool song from the Stampeders. It gets you moving and gets you going. And then the one and only Gino Vannelli is going to be on the top half of the show, too, with a lot of fun with this one song.
0: All right, are on the 70s lunchbox. That means back to the music with the Guess Who in no time on OV 103.9.

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1: Here's what's making news.
3: Good afternoon, I'm Jamie Tawil. Kelowna looking to make voting easier in next year's municipal election by using the provincial voters list for the very first time. City officials say the move will speed up voter check-in, reduce administrative delays, and simplify the process for eligible non-resident property electors who register in advance. Voters can update their information now through Elections BC, with more details available on the City of Kelowna website. A couple of Kelowna bus routes are hitting the brakes for the summer. BC Transit says Route 4 Pandozi Orchard Park and the Route 88 School Special will be seasonally suspended. That'll start June 28th. Housing construction in Kelowna remains behind last year's pace despite a strong month for project completions. The Canada Mortgage Housing Corporation says 244 housing units were started in the month of May. That brought the year-to-date total to 936, both figures lower than the same period last year. Meantime, more than 800 housing units were completed last month, marking a significant increase from May of 2025 as previously approved projects continue to come online. Kelowna City Councilors will decide today whether to boost

0: reached funding for a Rutland-based cleanup and support program. That proposal would provide a one-time $34,000 contribution from council contingency funds to expand the community care initiative from 3 days a week to five through 2026. Since launching in downtown Kelowna back in 2024 and later expanding into Rutland, crews have logged more than 200 hours of service and collected over 400 buckets of litter. Prime Minister Mark Carney has arrived in France ahead of this week's G7 summit. Carney is scheduled to meet with French President Emmanuel Macron in Paris today, along with leaders from the European Council and European Commission. A downtown surveillance program in Penticton being credited with improving public safety and helping police respond more efficiently. The remote guard camera program, funded by the city and managed by the Penticton and Wine Country Chamber of Commerce, operates 30 cameras at 22 locations with limited RCMP access for investigations. Officials say 233 incidents were flagged during the first part of 2026. That resulted in 59 police responses. And the Okanagan avoiding setting any temperature records, but certainly felt the heat over the weekend. Environment Canada says 26 communities across BC established new daily high temperature records on Sunday, including Vancouver and Victoria, while Lytton reached a scorching 36.8 degrees, almost 37 there. Several interior communities climbed well above the 35 degree mark as well. Forecasters say above normal temps will continue across the Okanagan and beyond through much of the week. In sports, Kelowna Rockets adding some size and experience to the blue line. The club acquiring 19-year-old defenseman Dane Sorensen from the Victoria Royals in exchange for a pair of conditional draft picks. The LA California product helped the Brooks Bandits with the BCHL championship last season. There are four matches on the FIFA World Cup schedule today, all of them south of the border. Team Canada back on the training pitch today at BC Place. They won't return to action until Thursday when they take on Qatar. Jays off as well. They open up a three-game set tomorrow in Boston, and the Carolina Hurricanes, Stanley Cup champs for the first time in two decades. They blanked Vegas 3-0 to take a 4-2 series win. It was Jordan Staal capturing the Conn Smythe as MVP as well. Your forecast, a sun cloud mix today, a high of 31, clearing tonight, a low of 16 overnight. For tomorrow, mainly sunny and 28, and then sunshine continues Wednesday with a high of 29.
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3: Listen, shake it off. Shake the morning off because it's finally the afternoon. Yeah. If you didn't have a good morning, well, you know what? You got a lot of day to make up for it. The afternoon's going to be awesome. My name is Aura. This is the 70s lunchbox on your Monday, the 15th of June already. It's Billy Joel and Moving Out.

You know, that cloud, that's a good thing for today, so it won't be too stinky, stanky hot, but the rest of the week is going to be nice and warm and maybe too hot for you. You want to hunker down inside with the AC on. Highs anywhere from 30 to 33 pretty much all week. A little bit of cloud again today, a good deal. It's OV.

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Police Message in a Bottle, OV1039, in the 70s Lunchbox. My name is Ara. We do the show for you between noon and 1, Monday to Friday, because why not? You need a little boost in your afternoon. So we're here, and hopefully you're digging the tunes. We've got a lot of awesome songs coming up, including one of the biggest from 76, and a massive song from 77 that showed the world that Bob Seger was doing what he absolutely was meant to do. Not one of his biggest hits, but one of his most incredible, I'll tell you that much. And I'll give you a little hint. Memory. Your hint is memory. All right? There you have it. So, yeah, good music coming up. Hopefully you got out and enjoyed the weekend and you stayed cool as you could. It was really warm yesterday. We are out playing badminton in the backyard. And the kids are playing. And 3 minutes later, all the birdies, we had about three birdies, all the birdies are now on the roof. Got to find the big ladder, get up and get them today at some point. It's OV 1039.

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Have you been catching any of the World Cup action? OB1039 in the 70s Lunchbox. We checked out Canada versus Bosnia-Herzegovina, which ended in that 1-1 tie. We were at a pub on Friday afternoon, my wife and I. And, man, the vibe was awesome inside. Everybody was stoked. Next game for Canada is coming up in a couple of sleeps on Thursday. Canada taking on Qatar in Vancouver. I wish I could have got tickets for that game, but $1,000 a pop? Maybe watching it on TV is the better way to be. So, again, Thursday, the next game for Team Canada. Let's go, Canada, go!

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B1039 and the 70s Lunchbox. My name is Ara. That is my time. Got to clean up and get out of here before Toby Tannis comes on in after 1 o'clock. Have a great rest of your day. Find some shade. Stay hydrated. All right? We'll chat tomorrow at high noon. Neil Young with Old Man on OB1039 and the 70s Lunchbox.

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2: Good afternoon, I'm Jamie Tawil. Kelowna looking to make voting easier in next year's municipal election by using the provincial voters list for the very first time. City officials say the move will speed up voter check-in, reduce administrative delays, and simplify the process for eligible non-resident property electors who register in advance. Voters can update their information now through Elections BC, with more details available on the City of Kelowna website. A couple of Kelowna bus routes are hitting the brakes for the summer. BC Transit says Route 4, Pandozi Orchard Park, and the Route 88 School Special will be seasonally suspended. That'll start June 28th. Housing construction in Kelowna remains behind last year's pace despite a strong month for project completions. The Canada Mortgage Housing Corporation says 244 housing units were started in the month of May. That brought the year-to-date total to 936, both figures lower than the same period last year. Meantime, more than 800 housing units were completed last month, marking a significant increase from May of 2025 as previously approved projects continue to come online. Kelowna City Councilors will decide today whether to boost funding for a Rutland-based cleanup and support program. That proposal would provide a one-time $34,000 contribution from council contingency funds to expand the community care initiative from 3 days a week to five through 2026. Since launching in downtown Kelowna back in 2024 and later expanding into Rutland, crews have logged more than 200 hours of service and collected over 400 buckets of litter. Prime Minister Mark Carney has arrived in France ahead of this week's G7 summit. Carney is scheduled to meet with French President Emmanuel Macron in Paris today, along with leaders from the European Council and European Commission. A downtown surveillance program in Penticton being credited with improving public safety and helping police respond more efficiently. The remote guard camera program, funded by the city and managed by the Penticton and Wine Country Chamber of Commerce, operates 30 cameras at 22 locations with limited RCMP access for investigations. Officials say 233 incidents were flagged during the first part of 2026. That resulted in 59 police responses. And the Okanagan avoiding setting any temperature records, but certainly felt the heat over the weekend. Environment Canada says 26 communities across BC established new daily high temperature records on Sunday, including Vancouver and Victoria, while Lytton reached a scorching 36.8 degrees, almost 37 there. Several interior communities climbed well above the 35-degree mark as well. Forecasters say above normal temps will continue across the Okanagan and beyond through much of the week. In sports, Kelowna Rockets adding some size and experience to the blue line. The club acquiring 19-year-old defenseman Dane Sorensen from the Victoria Royals in exchange for a pair of conditional draft picks. The LA California product helped the Brooks Bandits with the BCHL championship last season. There are four matches on the FIFA World Cup scheduled today, all of them south of the border. Team Canada back on the training pitch today at BC Place. They won't return to action until Thursday when they take on Qatar. Jays off as well. They open up a three-game set tomorrow in Boston, and the Carolina Hurricanes, Stanley Cup champs for the first time in two decades. They blanked Vegas 3-0 to take a 4-2 series win. It was Jordan Staal capturing the Conn Smythe as MVP as well. Your forecast, a sun cloud mix today, a high of 31, clearing tonight, a low of 16 overnight. For tomorrow, mainly sunny and 28, and then sunshine continues Wednesday with a high of 29.
1: 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The Okanagan Valley's OV 1039.

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Hi, it's Toby. Well, it's not the brightest of days, but it is warm. 31 is our high this afternoon. 27 tomorrow, and then lots of sunshine for midweek into the weekend as we begin summer officially, with temperatures right up there around 30 or above. Yeah, pretty nice weather. Here's the Beatles. She Loves You on OV 1039.

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what a fool believes on OV 103.9. Hi, it's Toby. Okay, if you are a pop drinker, have you noticed that Coke cans are getting smaller? Well, they are. Maybe it's convenience, maybe it's shrinkflation, but Coca-Cola is saying they're actually saving you money. We'll get into that after April Wine. I'm on fire for you, baby. It's OV 103.9.

Bond, dancing on a Saturday night. It's OV1039. Good afternoon. If you have noticed that a pop can, particularly Coke cans, are getting smaller, it's not your imagination. Coca-Cola says it's rolling out more mini cans and smaller package sizes to keep prices affordable because people are feeling squeezed from inflation. So the idea is simple: smaller size, lower price at the checkout. Critics, though, coming at it saying, it's shrinkflation. You're getting less for your money. What's interesting, though, is a lot of Coke's consumers actually prefer smaller portions. Yeah, those little mini cans, it's all you really need. Maybe it's convenience, calories, just not wanting a full can of pop. I know my dad's pet peeve was we'd always have friends over and then he'd pour out half of a can of pop. He didn't like the wastage. So maybe mini cans, maybe we're onto something. Here's Slow Ride, Ballcats on OV 1039.

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Dreams, Fleetwood Mac on OV 103.9. Hi, it's Toby. A big moment at the box office for Steven Spielberg. He's back on top, 79 years old, and his new sci-fi thriller, Disclosure Day, opened at number one on the weekend. The biggest opening weekend ever for one of his original films. And that's saying something, because he's had a lot of big ones. Interesting to me is that we're looking at sequels and remakes and superhero franchises, but still people are lining up to see a Steven Spielberg movie because they know what they're going to get. Still making blockbusters at 79. Here's Joni Mitchell.

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2: Good afternoon, I'm Jamie Tawil. Kelowna looking to make voting easier in next year's municipal election by using the provincial voters list for the very first time. City officials say the move will speed up voter check-in, reduce administrative delays, and simplify the process for eligible non-resident property electors who register in advance. Voters can update their information now through Elections BC, with more details available on the City of Kelowna website. A couple of Kelowna bus routes are hitting the brakes for the summer. BC Transit says Route 4, Pandozi Orchard Park, and the Route 88 School Special will be seasonally suspended. That'll start June 28th. Housing construction in Kelowna remains behind last year's pace despite a strong month for project completions. The Canada Mortgage Housing Corporation says 244 housing units were started in the month of May. That brought the year-to-date total to 936, both figures lower than the same period last year. Meantime, more than 800 housing units were completed last month, marking a significant increase from May of 2025 as previously approved projects continue to come online. Kelowna City Councilors will decide today whether to boost funding for a Rutland-based cleanup and support program. That proposal would provide a one-time $34,000 contribution from council contingency funds to expand the community care initiative from 3 days a week to five through 2026. Since launching in downtown Kelowna back in 2024 and later expanding into Rutland, crews have logged more than 200 hours of service and collected over 400 buckets of litter. Prime Minister Mark Carney has arrived in France ahead of this week's G7 summit. Carney is scheduled to meet with French President Emmanuel Macron in Paris today, along with leaders from the European Council and European Commission. A downtown surveillance program in Penticton being credited with improving public safety and helping police respond more efficiently. The remote guard camera program, funded by the city and managed by the Penticton and Wine Country Chamber of Commerce, operates 30 cameras at 22 locations with limited RCMP access for investigations. Officials say 233 incidents were flagged during the first part of 2026. That resulted in 59 police responses. And the Okanagan avoiding setting any temperature records, but certainly felt the heat over the weekend. Environment Canada says 26 communities across BC established new daily high temperature records on Sunday, including Vancouver and Victoria, while Lytton reached a scorching 36.8 degrees, almost 37 there. Several interior communities climbed well above the 35-degree mark as well. Forecasters say above normal temps will continue across the Okanagan and beyond through much of the week. In sports, Kelowna Rockets adding some size and experience to the blue line. The club acquiring 19-year-old defenseman Dane Sorensen from the Victoria Royals in exchange for a pair of conditional draft picks. The LA California product helped the Brooks Bandits with the BCHL championship last season. There are four matches on the FIFA World Cup schedule today, all of them south of the border. Team Canada back on the training pitch today at BC Place. They won't return to action until Thursday when they take on Qatar. Jays off as well. They open up a three-game set tomorrow in Boston and the Carolina Hurricanes, Stanley Cup champs for the first time in two decades. They blanked Vegas 3-0 to take a 4-2 series win. It was Jordan Staal capturing the Conn Smythe as MVP as well. Your forecast, a sun cloud mix today, a high of 31, clearing tonight, a low of 16 overnight. For tomorrow, mainly sunny and 28, and then sunshine continues Wednesday with a high of 29.
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Magic Man on OV 103.9 Heights. Toby on a cloudy Monday. Warm though, 31 degrees this afternoon, up to 27 tomorrow. And then as we get into midweek and into the weekend, temperatures right up there around 30 each day and nothing but sunshine. Summer on the way this weekend too. Here's Chad and Jeremy with a summer song. True.

0: car from the 70s might not sound so great today, but the music sure does.
1: And it sounds even better when you stream the Okanagan original for free at home on your smart speaker. 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

Moment on OV 1039. Good afternoon, it's Toby. Sourdough has become the healthy bread of choice, hasn't it? I feel like sometimes it's just a way to eat white bread and call it healthy. Yeah, we're going to talk about that. Is it actually better for you or just another trend? That's after the Paola's Never Said I Love You on OV 1039.

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1: This was Supertramp's first charting hit in the United States, but it didn't have the same success in the UK, which is where the band was from. One theory is that in 1975, when it was released, the British were still offended by the word bloody, which had been considered a swear word there since the 17th century. I'm Peter Michaels, and that's one thing about one song on OV1039.

Arvine Taylor, Indiana Wants Me. It's OV 1039. Good afternoon. Well, sourdough bread has become the darling of the health world. This really kicked off during the pandemic when we were all home and looking for things to do. But the question is it actually better for you? The answer is yes, but there's an asterisk. Experts say real sourdough, the real stuff, goes through a long fermentation process. And it makes it, perhaps, easier to digest, easier on your blood sugar, even helps your body absorb nutrients better. The catch, though, is that not all sourdough is created equal.

Some of those grocery store loaves that say sourdough on the label are just basically white bread with a sour flavor added in. The healthiest versions are the ones made with simple ingredients and fermented naturally over time. So if you've been a little smug about ordering sourdough at brunch, yeah, you might actually be onto something. Just don't forget, it is still bread. It's not a health fix. Just enjoy it. Oh, a warm piece of sourdough with butter and a fresh garden tomato. I

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Preston on OV 1039. It's Toby heading on out of here. Enjoy the rest of your Monday. Brian Martin will be in after 3. Right now it's Burton Cummings. I'm Scared on OV 1039.

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1: 800 housing units were completed last month, marking a significant increase from May of 2025 as previously approved projects continue to come online. Kelowna City Councilors will decide today whether to boost funding for a Rutland-based cleanup and support program. That proposal would provide a one-time $34,000 contribution from council contingency funds to expand the community care initiative from 3 days a week to five through 2026. Since launching in downtown Kelowna back in 2024 and later expanding into Rutland, crews have logged more than 200 hours of service and collected over 400 buckets of litter. Prime Minister Mark Carney has arrived in France ahead of this week's G7 summit. Carney is scheduled to meet with French President Emmanuel Macron in Paris today, along with leaders from the European Council and European Commission. A downtown surveillance program in Penticton being credited with improving public safety and helping police respond more efficiently. The remote guard camera program, funded by the city and managed by the Penticton and Wine Country Chamber of Commerce, operates 30 cameras at 22 locations with limited RCMP access for investigations. Officials say 233 incidents were flagged during the first part of 2026. That resulted in 59 police responses. And the Okanagan avoiding setting any temperature records, but certainly felt the heat over the weekend. Environment Canada says 26 communities across BC established new daily high temperature records on Sunday, including Vancouver and Victoria, while Lytton reached a scorching 36.8 degrees, almost 37 there. Several interior communities climbed well above the 35 degree mark as well. Forecasters say above normal temps will continue across the Okanagan and beyond through much of the week. In sports, Kelowna Rockets adding some size and experience to the blue line. The club acquiring 19-year-old defenseman Dane Sorensen from the Victoria Royals in exchange for a pair of conditional draft picks. The LA California product helped the Brooks Bandits with the BCHL championship last season. There are four matches on the FIFA World Cup scheduled today, all of them south of the border. Team Canada back on the training pitch today at BC Place. They won't return to action until Thursday when they take on Qatar. Jays off as well. They open up a three-game set tomorrow in Boston and the Carolina Hurricanes, Stanley Cup champs for the first time in two decades. They blanked Vegas 3-0 to take a 4-2 series win. It was Jordan Staal capturing the Conn Smythe as MVP as well. Your forecast, a sun cloud mix today, a high of 31, clearing tonight, a low of 16 overnight. For tomorrow, mainly sunny and 28, and then sunshine continues Wednesday with a high of 29.
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OB1039. Lighthouse and sunny days. And actually, we have a lot of sunny days ahead this week. Sunny and hot. That is the forecast after tomorrow. Tomorrow, there's a slight chance of showers, but lots of sunny days ahead. I don't know if it's true. The band Lighthouse formed in Toronto. Their first gig was opening up for Duke Ellington. Is that a true story, or is that just... It seems like quite an opening to a band's career, opening up for Duke Ellington, but I guess it's true, 1969. Simon and Garfunkel.

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10: A few years after joining the Doobie Brothers, Michael McDonald and the band went into studio and started work on Minute by Minute. That was their 1978 album. It had that huge smash, What a Fool Believes, which won like 3 Grammy Awards that year. But the title track is really good too. We're going to play it for you right now on OV 1039. The Doobie Brothers. It's Minute by Minute.

from her legendary Tapestry album, Carol King, on OV 103.9. She can really write songs. You know, I can't. So I marveled at a person like Carol King that has written so many amazing songs over her career. You know what I also find amazing? The Kelowna 10 app. I learned so much. I had no idea. I've been living in the Okanagan since 1998. I had no idea that we have a polo classic event here in Kelowna. The fourth annual Kelowna Polo Classic. Yes, when you guys and women are on horses and playing polo, and you can be a part of it all. Great food, the whole experience. And if you want more details, go to the Kelowna 10 app right now. Plus, there's a feature on a young man that's playing in the CFL that got his start playing flag football here in Kelowna. The Kelowna 10 app is fantastic. It's free. And of course, it's powered by OV 103.9.

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11: A couple of fun facts about this song from the Hollies. One, it was written by Roger Cook, even though he gave songwriting credit to fellow bandmates Roger Greenaway and Alan Clark. And Alan Clark, who was the lead singer on this track, admitted years later that he was trying to sound like John Fogerty of CCR. And this whole song actually has a CCR feel to it. It's the Hollies. Long, cool woman in a black dress. And it's on OV 1039.

Triumph and Magic Power on OV1039. Did you hear about the controversy on the weekend with Rod Stewart? The guy's 81 and still touring and puts on a great show, by the way. But Rod was supposed to perform, had laryngitis, canceled the concert, said he had flu, laryngitis, couldn't sing. But then the same night of the canceled show, he turned up at a Scotland World Cup game. He's a huge football fan, plays football himself, soccer if you prefer. And he came out and said, I didn't feel well, I couldn't sing. I wouldn't have put on a good show, but I could still watch, sit down and watch a soccer game. He called it football, obviously. Fans are not happy. Some fans. Here is Rod Stewart, OV 1039.

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0: Here's what's making news.
2: Hello, I'm Glenn Hicks. Kelowna is moving to streamline its upcoming municipal election by using the provincial voters list for the first time. City officials saying the change will help speed up voter check-in and reduce administrative delays at polling locations across the city. Chief Election Officer Michael Judd says the goal is to make participation easier, especially for eligible non-resident property electors who register ahead of time. Well, the northbound lanes on the Coquihalla Highway between Hope and Merritt are open again after a fatal crash early this morning. A car driving in the wrong direction crashed head-on into an oncoming van with the car driver killed. Several occupants of the van were taken to hospital. Drive BC reported that reopening at 3 p.m., northbound motorists had been detouring on Highway 103. BC officials preparing for the upcoming summer wildfire season with a provincial update set for tomorrow on drought and fire risk conditions. Emergency management, forestry and water stewardship ministers will be joined by wildfire and river forecast experts. The briefing will assess snowpack, moisture levels and early indicators heading into peak risk months, including in the Okanagan. The BC government is revisiting plans for two hydroelectric dams as it looks for new sources of electricity to meet growing demand. Energy Minister Adrian Dick says the province will study the technical feasibility of the long-proposed projects, one near the Alberta border, another at the head of the Butte Inlet. BC Highway Patrol running a shorter summer impaired driving campaign this year. The crackdown

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2: Starting in 2027. Sports, a new face on the Rockets' back end. Kelowna's picked up defenseman Dane Sorensen from the Victoria Royals. The 6'1" left-shot rear guard split last season between the USHL and the BCHL, helping the Brooks Bandits capture a league championship. Tiny Cape Verde pulled off the biggest shock of the World Cup so far, shutting out one of the favourites, Spain, in a 0-0 draw. Iran's set to play its first game at the World Cup tonight when it faces New Zealand in LA. Weather clearing later this evening, low of 16, sunny tomorrow morning, some clouds and a small chance of showers tomorrow afternoon with a high of 27.
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There are very few songs that can hold my attention for 6 minutes. That's one of them. Gordon Lightfoot, The Wreck of the Edmund Fitzgerald, OV1039. The Beatles in 1969 had gone in many different directions with their musical sound, but they kind of returned to their roots with this one. Paul McCartney wrote it, was kind of trying to sound like Fats Domino with his vocal. And the piano is a ripoff of Bad Penny Blues. Lady Madonna on OV.

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16: I often wondered if this song, the lyrics, anyway, were based on the expression built like a brick beep house. And Lionel Richie said, yes, that's exactly what they were going for on this one. She's a brick house. 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OV 1039.

written by Stevie Nicks, Fleetwood Mac's Gypsy, OB1039. Stevie Nicks wrote the song about a time before Fleetwood Mac, and it was supposed to be on her first solo record. And she thought it would be fitting to write, you know, reminisce about her time before the band for a song for her debut solo album. But then she ended up putting it on a Fleetwood Mac album instead. The album was Mirage, I think. I think that's on the Mirage album. I'm Brian Martin, OV1039, and the band is called Wednesday. Loving you, baby.

1039 and Queen, Somebody to Love. I guess Father's Day is Sunday. This message is for my kids. Father's Day is Sunday, kids. You better not blow it. I'm kidding. I am one of those, and I think a lot of dads are like this. We're just happy if we get to see the kids every once in a while. And especially as they get older, it means so much if we can just spend some time with them. And it means even more if we are grilling meat. How about the Wheel of Meat? It has returned to OV1039. And yes, we're doing it again. The Wheel of Meat with Leslie on OV Mornings. A lucky texter will get to spin the wheel and win some meat from Johnny's Fresh Meats and Deli. It returns again tomorrow morning. The Wheel of Meat. It makes me giggle. The Wheel of Meat is back just in time for Father's Day tomorrow morning with Leslie on OV Mornings.

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1: Another hot day here in Kelowna. And actually hot all week, according to Environment Canada. How about cooling off the wild way, canoeing through some waterfalls right here in the Okanagan? 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

Carpet Ride. Steppenwolf, OV 103.9. I'm Brian Martin. Thanks for hanging out with me this Monday afternoon. Thanks for coming along for the ride. We have no magic carpet, though. The magic of writing a number one hit. Waterloo was the first number one from ABBA, but it took them another year for this follow-up number one in 75. It was a big one. SOS.

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2: Hello, I'm Glenn Hicks. Kelowna voters will see a faster sign-in process this October after the city adopted the provincial voters list for the municipal election. The change, approved by council, allows election workers to verify voter info through Elections BC, reducing paperwork and wait times at voting stations. Well, the northbound lanes on the Coquihalla Highway between Hope and Merritt have been open for a few hours now after that fatal crash earlier this morning. A car driving in the wrong direction crashed head-on into an oncoming van. The car driver was killed. Several occupants of the van taken to hospital with multiple injuries. Drive BC reporting that reopening at 3 p.m., northbound motorists had been detouring on Highway 103. Getting around the central Okanagan will soon be cheaper for some Peachland residents. The district's approved joining Kelowna's Transit Affordability Program, set to launch next year. Eligible riders could see transit passes cut roughly in half, including monthly and day passes. BC's getting another look at wildfire and drought conditions as officials gear up for the summer. The update from the province tomorrow will touch on how dry things are and what that could mean for fire risk heading into the hotter months. For places like the Okanagan, it's just another sign the province is watching conditions closely as summer builds. 12 people are in hospital after what appears to have been an electrical incident at a water park in Chilliwack. Most of the people hospitalized were students in grades 6 and 7 on a field trip. Two of the injured taken by air ambulance. RCMP are investigating what led to the injuries at the Cultus Lake Water Park. And the provincial impaired driving crackdown's been shortened for this year. BC Highway Patrol running its impaired driving campaign through July 31st instead of until August 31st to better align with statistics around when people are more likely to engage in these dangerous activities. Prime Minister Mark Carney says Canada is ready to help restore shipping in the Strait of Hormuz. U.S. President Donald Trump has said he's authorized an end to the U.S. blockade, but later said the strait wouldn't open until the deal with Iran is officially signed on Friday. The prime minister is among leaders at the G7 summit in the French Alps. Sports Kelowna Rockets adding some size and experience to the blue line. The club's acquired 19-year-old defenseman Dane Sorensen from the Victoria Royals in exchange for a pair of conditional draft picks. The Los Angeles, California